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2: And that is Coterie kickstarting the final hour of the show here on New FM with Lay Your Head on My Shoulder. It is a little after 1 p.m. and what I would give to have a shoulder to lay my head on right now, on account of I have just stuffed my gut to the brim with the most delectable, delicious food of all time. We are celebrating my Vawa Ni Vosa Vakaviti Fijian Language Week here in the New FM offices. I've been running back and forth. I've been sitting at the kitchen table, gobble, gobble, gobble, gobble, gobble. Realize the time, have to run back to the studio, turn the microphone on, sit here, yap to you for a little bit, turn the mic on, play some music, turn the mic off, run back to the kitchen, continue gobble, gobble, gobble like a little fatso, man. So I'm sitting here, one eye closed, lightheaded and dizzy. My gut is sprawled out, resting on the desk. I'm slouched in my seat and I'm ready to go, man, because it is a massive celebration as we near the end of my Vawa Ni Vosa Vakaviti Fijian Language Week. There's a whole bunch of celebrations happening around the country, not even just here in the New FM offices. So I hope you have been able to partake in any of the festivities that are happening in order to celebrate our beautiful brothers and sisters of Melanesia from the beautiful islands of Fiji. If you haven't yet seen up on social media, the Morning Shack, Jazz and Riggs have been hooking you up with some different phrases throughout the week. If you want to find out how Jazz stitched up our brother Riggs, well, head over to the Morning Shack's Facebook page, the Instagram page. We've still got Pony Vice for Sam Moore, J King, Reason in the mix. You let me know what I can play for you for a Friday afternoon, and I got you, man. Here is Talia Parese. It is special and it's right here on UFM.

That is Sam V. Homegrown music on the playlist. It is called Guy For You. Here on UFM, the beat of the Pacific. I was just telling you before how I've stuffed my gut to the complete brim, to the point where it is about to explode. We are celebrating Fijian Language Week, and I just continuously shovel food into my mouth like a bottomless pit. I'm sitting here, my eyes are closed, I'm a little bit dizzy and lightheaded, my gut resting on the desk. I was telling you this, right? I said, I'll play you some music and I'll come back. Turned the microphone on, guess what I did? I carried on eating. Somebody ran in and said, Henry, there's free sausage chisels downstairs. And I said, I am there. Free sausage on the corner? I'll take it. If it's for free, it's for me. We are celebrating World Homeless Day today around the world. It is observed annually on October the 10th to raise awareness about the needs of people experiencing homelessness and mobilize community action. There's a whole bunch of initiatives that are happening around the city, around the country, just to shed light and make life a little bit easier on those who are living with homelessness, right? Because we need to remember, as tough as our lives are, yes, things are expensive. Yes, rent is expensive. Mortgage is expensive. Gas is expensive. Food is expensive. Life is expensive. But we need to remember that we are privileged enough to go home to a home, right? We are privileged enough to have a house to live in, a safe space, whether it is a mansion or a one-bedroom unit. It is still a safe space that we need to remind ourselves that we have the privilege of having, right? There's a lot of people, especially here in Aotearoa, who don't have that same privilege. So please, if there's anything that you can do to help make life a little bit easier for those who are living with homelessness, why would you not do it? Just give it a crack, man. If you want to jump on board and support the Kaupapa, there are organizations like LifeWise who are hosting community activations. I believe there are some gatherings at Federal Square and St. Patrick's Square in Auckland CBD. There's a few here in Manukau. There's a few throughout South Auckland. There's a few out West Auckland. All you got to do is have a look online and you can find out how you can help, hey? Whether it is you've got some spare blankets at home that you aren't using, some tinned food that you are fortunate enough to not need, that you can donate, please do so, man. Please do what we can do in order to help our people, man. We've got Reason Mellow down still to come. Here is Boniface Osamu and Tully. It is my baby. It's right here in UFM.

A new daily here in UFM, the Beat of the Pacific, still playing out all your requests and all your shout-outs. Get them through on 466. I have loaded in a whole bunch of them. There's still a little bit more space, so whatever it is that you want to hear to get you going for a Friday afternoon, I got you covered, man. We got Nia Smith, Scribe, Hails in with a brand new song. We will also be catching up with Sia next to find out what she has got planned for the rush. She's holding it down, man, before we make way for DJ Al Goody, who is in after 6 p.m. for the New Nights Mix Show. So hang around and we'll find out what Sia's up to next day. Here is Mellow Downs with Too Easy, and it's right here on UFM.

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0: that is Sia with Mind Is That here in UFM for a Friday afternoon. Ladies and gentlemen, welcome to the studio.
1: Hey.
0: Sia. She's here.
1: Say my name with this.
0: Why? Sia.
1: Honestly, can we please get some headphones that both holes work? Both sides work?
0: I know both your holes work.
1: Shut up. I'm like, this is... Bro.
0: See the poverty on that side of the desk that I put up with
1: poor
0: every
1: Jazzy.
0: Single day?
1: Jazz?
0: What
1: poor
0: about
1: Jazz,
0: me?
1: Like, she's, you know, she used to work at a station where everything worked.
0: Mm-hmm. But her, that's why she's no longer there. If you are just tuning in, Sia is getting ready to take over for the rush. It is the final day you're riding solo because our marriage is... being consummated back, not consummated, it's crazy.
1: That's I know. I was like, okay, then
0: we're back again together on Monday. Is
1: yes,
0: the rush?
1: Yes, we are. I'm so bloated, I don't even want to work. What? I want to go outside and just. Today, Fijian Language Week, we had a feed. And today I decided to dress as a tourist in Fiji, and that's what I just want to be. I want to act like a tourist today in Tamaki Makaurau.
0: Go put on a fake accent and live your free life.
1: I'll just go ask Eroti for a hard and fast Fijian accent lesson.
0: What's happening on the show today?
1: Today, Friday.
0: Yeah.
1: Honestly, just chilling.
0: Mm-hmm.
1: Just chilling. And also, I'll let you know about how I almost broke my friend's neck today. Yeah.
0: What were you doing?
1: Just fun stuff.
0: Giving him the... Oh.
1: Just fun stuff.
0: See us coming in next after 2 p.m. We're going to play a couple more songs. And then we'll come and close up for the afternoon. If you want to hear anything, 466 on the text line. We've still got Scribe Hales in the mix. Right back into it. Here is Nia Smith and Destin Conrad. It is Tough, and it's right here on The Rush.

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2: It is a little away from 2 p.m., which means that it's us officially wrapped up for the day. The weekend can officially start for, well, for me. I think you may still have a couple hours left in the office, but that is okay because not long to go before you can go home, put your feet up, take your pants off, moisturize your knees, and just sit there and enjoy the weekend, man. Thank you for being with us this week. Monica will be back in the hot seat for New Daily as of Monday. I will be shunned back to the rush where we can get up to no good, man. I can't wait. I'm excited to go back to where I feel the most safe, which is the rush. So, well, have a safe weekend, man. I'm trying to think of anything else I can say in order to enjoy and luxuriate in our company just a little bit longer, but you probably want me to get the hell out of here to make room for Sia. She's in after 2 p.m. Enjoy her company. Have a safe weekend. I appreciate you for listening, and I will catch you next week. Bye. I love you, darling.
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0: Fala vina, nai avangu o atitahi pōtaka news, and this is your news. An overstayer who used a forged passport when he arrived 38 years ago and lived under a false identity has lost his attempt to appeal deportation. But 60-year-old Lafaele Laoa has still not returned to Samoa after a three-month deadline to do so expired last week. Laoa used the assumed name of Olive Mau when he arrived in 1988, and despite trying to locate him, Immigration New Zealand did not find him until police shared information with them in 2024. He had a list of previous convictions from 1992 to 2013 and 10 alleged family harm incidences between 2009 and 2020. The UN Pre-COP Climate Summit in Nandi, Fiji, wrapped up yesterday, with climate financing attracting greater investment for the Pacific Resilience Facility. Pacific climate projects could be in line for another $536.6 million New Zealand dollars as the Green Climate Fund pushes to get money into the region faster. Mafalda Duarte, the fund's executive director, told Pacific leaders that the GFC had doubled its Pacific investment in 3 years. She said a further $300 million US dollars in Pacific financing is due to go before the GFC board later this month. Last year's COP president, Andre Correa de Lago, spoke about the importance of the facility.
1: It is a demonstration on how innovative finance is ready to be presented to all of us. Apart from the two roadmaps on transitioning away deforestation, we're also going to present a document on implementing the Bakutu-Belen, in which we will present some in-depth analysis of the sources of finance.
0: The CEO of the Pacific Islands Council of Trade Unions says climate change is affecting how work works in the Pacific. Raguan Raguan says extreme weather events are becoming more frequent, disrupting workspaces, hours and livelihoods. He's calling for affected workers to be given a say in how climate finance is used. He says blanket assistance schemes doesn't always work, and sometimes communities need specific support.
2: And the workers end up just receiving some tuna fish or rice, which is something important. But at the same time, more important is that their houses have been damaged, their buildings have been damaged, or they have become sick, or they have got hurt. There is no compensation for that.
0: Solomon Islands Prime Minister Matthew Wale says the issue of West Papua is not about politics, but standing with Melanesian people. His and other leaders' recent comments at the UN drew a response from Indonesia, which rejected allegations of systemic human rights violations in Papua. Indonesia also defended its handling of the issue through national institutions. Wale says if Indonesia was honest, it would be speaking about the militarization of West Papua.
3: So we will continue to speak up for West Papua. They are voiceless, and so we must, as Melanesian brothers and sisters, Blokata Yumi must give voice to Okata concerns.
0: Matthew Wale says people need to put themselves in the shoes of West Papuans to realise the gravity of the situation. And in sports, 8 players of Pasifika heritage have been named in the All Blacks match day 23 for Saturday's opening 2026 Bledisloe Cup. The Eden Park battle will feature 3 players of Pacific Island origin in Tupouva'i, Peter Lakai and Wallace Ititi in the starting lineup. Asafo Aumua, George Bauer, Basilio Tasi, Shannon Frizzell and Ria Koiwane are on the bench. The All Blacks will host the Wallabies in the opening round, with kickoff scheduled for 7:10 p.m. New Zealand time on Saturday. That's your news. For more Pacific news and sports, go to pmn.co.nz. Yeah.

0: I don't care if you're having a bad day. 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
1: I'm starting to get in my feels there.
0: Dribble, food, love.
1: I hate you. I regret asking that.
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1: New FM, you're tuning in to the beat of the Pacific. It is your rush for your Friday. Guys, TGIF. Give yourselves a pat on the back if you made it through the whole week going to work without calling in sick. You made it you've just made it pretty much. Because you know what? It's been a bit of a rough week for a lot of you guys listening in. Because you are a caregiver. You are a parent. It is the second and final week of the school holidays, which means your kids have been raiding your cupboards. They've been eating more than usual. You've been doing grocery top-ups through the week. And you're just counting down the days till your kids return for a few hours to the classroom. Annoy their teacher for a little bit. Annoy their friends. And you get to breathe. I know. I know. How do I know? Because that's how I used to feel when all the kids in my house used to still be in school. But now everybody's just, now everyone's just annoying and a lot older. But happy Friday. We're back at it for another day, continuing to ride solo. Henry's just wrapped up the new daily. Shout out to the Morning Shack of Jazz as well. If you've missed their show, the Morning Shack Run Back, wherever you stream your podcast. Have a little bit of a listen to our Doc or Jazz, who's filling in for our girl Gabby. Officially, as of next week, though, back into full swing, minus Gabby. Monica will be back. The Rush will be back to normal. And it'll just be you, me, and Dupree. I don't even know. I know that's a movie name, but I don't even think I've watched it. Coming up on the show, though, today, we are taking a request on the text line at 466, filling in a little bit about how I almost broke my friend's neck today. And we talk about footwear. What is the type and best? What is the best type of footwear? I got Nijan Mystic, Tehran, Fall Out on Waves. Right now, we're back into the music. Keeping a homegrown for you. It's a Love Letters. This one is Hamodel. It's 12 minutes after 2 here on UFM.

That is a throwback to 2008 off the album Elevator Music. It is Nij and Mystic. Tuning into the beat of the Pacific for your Friday afternoon here on The Rush. Coming up next though, right now, this is a very exciting. We have the brand new song from Betty Ann. The song is called Story to Tell. And this waiata was inspired, by the real childhood immunization stories of three families who shared their journeys of asking questions, finding support, and making decisions for their tamariki. What's really special is that some of the lyrics in this particular song were inspired by the storyteller's very own words, weaving their experiences directly into the song. So if you'd like to hear the stories behind the waiata, check out Story to Tell music video or learn more at healthnz.govt.nz/story to tell. This is the song right here. It is Betty Ann with Story to Tell.

Jay Borg with Every Little Thing. It's 29 minutes after 2. You're tuning in to The Rush. You know, yesterday I was sitting around the kitchen table and everyone was talking about like this and that person. And I was like, who are you guys talking about? What is this? What is this? They're talking about the Rugby League World Cup that is soon to start. As you know, massive, massive sport fanatics. We are here on The Rush. I just happened to forget that the Rugby League was starting. Yesterday I went for a run. And then you know what I saw around me? The parades are starting. Who are the parades by? You know, the one and only, the MMT. The Tongans, I see you guys with your flags. Everybody's driving around everywhere. The Tongan flags, Samoan flags, everyone has got their car and I absolutely love it. This is a time where, like, people thrive and just get like so excited of representing their motherland, their identity, all that kind of stuff. So I am looking forward to all of the TikToks that are probably going to go viral, everybody's post of the things that they are getting up to as they get ready. And I have a little bit of a look here. My friend has shared up online. And if you feel somebody who you think, I wish there was something to do tonight, well, you know what? 685. I see you guys got the Maloal Tasi band. They've got a New Zealand tour and they've got a gig tonight. Letau Salau. Not a paid ad, just something I think you might be interested in, guys, in case you want to make your way down there and support the 685ers. We're getting back on into the music. We still got Falau and Olivia Dean, who is heading over to, I think currently right now in Australia before she makes her way to New Zealand next week. This one though is to run. It is called Fila, aka Fall in Love Again. Go hafe, aitolu. It's here on UFM.

That is Olivia Dean, Easy to Fall in Love. You are tuning in to the Beat of the Pacific. She is currently in Australia, I believe it is. She's making her way to Aotearoa over in the next week. And what that actually means is that people are gearing up. People are getting ready. They're getting excited. They're looking for their outfits. They're, you know, planning who's going to be their driver, where they're going to park. Are they going to get accommodation closer? And those are always the questions when you're getting ready to go to something, right? Because you want to enjoy it as much as possible with little worries about where and how to get there, right? I'm not going to lie. I've been one of those people that have been entering on the internet just in hopes that I will win a ticket to go to Olivia Dean. I'm not going to lie. You guys are probably a bigger fan than I am, but I feel like it's probably the go-to spot that everyone's going to be at on the 17th of October. So if you've got a ticket to Olivia Dean, stink. I don't care. No, I care. I kind of hope that you do have fun, but you don't have fun. We've got Wyclef Jean on Waves of the Throwback, Kitty Docks on Waves in the next 7. This one here, though, is Le Tour featuring Mellow Downs, Rage Quit on your FM.

0: always wondered why Latour said it was him versus the world. I couldn't grasp it. I never understood it. It's never that simple.
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0: 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JJ 4K. PFS or Bafa Sa in Tongan. Coming up though, we have got the 3 p.m. news for you. Request line is open for you. 466 on the text line. 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

0: Nisa Bulavinaka Nayathangu o Atitahi Potaka News, and this is your news. Fuel prices have reached a record high since the Iran war began, causing more pain at the pump. The Commerce Commission is charged with monitoring prices at the pump here in Aotearoa and says it will not hesitate to call out unjustified price rises. Commissioner Brian Chappell explains why fuel prices are determined.
1: We have some really good estimates of what it's costing the fuel importers to pay for the fuel they're bringing into New Zealand. In recent months, that's become quite disjointed at times from the Brent crude price. Refineries are charging higher margins, so we have estimates of that, and then the transport costs into New Zealand gives us our average cost of fuel into New Zealand, and then we compare that with average retail price, and we can see how that margin's changed.
0: Labour and the Greens have labelled Nationals' promise to drug test unemployment beneficiaries cruel and deplorable, while Winston Peters has warned it borders on fascist. National is looking to cut job seeker benefits for those who had been on it for 2 years of the previous 3 years. Social development spokesperson Louise Upston said drug testing was entirely reasonable and it was expected of many people to keep or get their jobs. New Zealand First leader Winston Peters urges caution as the policy borders on massive attack on people's freedom.
2: Well, it sounds good until you realise this could be a massive attack on people's freedoms. How quickly can that go into spread from there to fascist behaviour? So you've got to be very concerned about those sorts of suggestions.
0: The Labour Party has accused National of painting beneficiaries as bludgers in the hope it translates to increasing poll support. National plans to introduce random drug testing for those receiving the job seeker benefit, arguing they should take reasonable steps to remain work ready. But Labour's campaign chair, Kieran McAnulty, says the idea behind the policy is offensive.
3: The whole premise behind it is that these people are taking the piss, and they're not. And everybody in the National Party that is insinuating that don't have a clue. They haven't worked on the front line like I have. They haven't worked with people that are desperate to find work but can't find work. It's a tried and true Tory approach. Kick the beneficiaries and hope that it gives them a bounce in the polls.
0: Under National's policy, beneficiaries who fail a drug test would have to take another. If they failed that, they'd have to do a mandatory alcohol and drug assessment. Pacific Island leaders are expressing frustration over how long they have been discussing climate finance without seeing the results they want and need. Cook Islands Prime Minister Mark Brown shared how in his 15 years as finance minister, he's seen the Pacific bring the same messages to global climate gatherings, but with little practical action. He told leaders at Pre-COP that climate finance plans can be made and discussed, but the dollars mean nothing until they actually reach communities. As world leaders prepare to meet in Turkey for COP31 next month, Mr. Brown is calling for words to become action. Finally, Tonga Meteorological Services Chief Climate Officer says the kingdom is experiencing serious drought conditions. Drought has now been declared on Tongatapu, Niuato, Toputapu, Apai and Ewa. Seluavaya Ilolahia says the government is working with stakeholders to ensure communities receive vital information and access the support they need. The World Meteorological Organization says El Nino is already causing disruptions and devastation from droughts and floods in various parts of the world. And that is your news. For more Pacific news and sports, go to pmn.co.nz.
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0: That one is Lewa. 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
1: Come on, this is your grandma's, bro. God damn it.
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0: I just found myself cringe just then. I was at New FM. Why would I say like that? New FM? Just say New FM. It is a New FM. We are after 3 p.m. Request line is officially open for you. 466 on the text line. Let me know what you'd like to hear. In an hour's time, though, I will email a little bit about how I almost broke my friend's neck this morning. You know, it's one of those things when you are on the verge of injuring your friend and then you can have a good laugh about it if they didn't get injured. Yeah, it was one of those close calls for me this morning. Coming up this hour, though, we've got Eva Lankum, Jay King, a Destiny's Child for you before you hit 3:30. If you are back into it right now, though, this is Ella Lankum.

New FM, that one right there, that is Jay King with Stronger Than Ever. You're tuning in to The Rush. Coming up next, though, we are talking about footwear. What is the best type of footwear? This is SZA. This is Love Galore on New FM.

Sons of Zion of Drift Away. You are tuning in to The Rush for your Friday afternoon. Can we talk footwear right now? What is the best type of footwear in your opinion? Is it boots? Is it heels? Is it sandals? Is it Crocs? Now, the reason why I'm asking this is because I went for a walk this morning, and we went for a walk on the track. If you're familiar with Go Media Stadium or Mount Smart, there is a track next to it, and it's open to the public. Went for a walk, had a little bit of a stroll around, and I walked in sandals. I know that's not ideally the best type of footwear to use or to wear when you are going for a walk, but that's what I had, and that's what I rolled with. Eventually, because my feet was tired after our class, I thought, I don't want to wear this anymore. What can I wear? So I decided to go bare feet. I decided to walk bare feet, held the sandals in my hands, and my friends are like, what the heck? Is it in your feet sore? I was like, no. I'm so flat-footed that sometimes walking just bare feet is the best thing for me, is the best option. So 466 on the text line, what do you think is just the most comfortable footwear? What is the most comfortable footwear for you? If you are flat-footed especially, I would love to hear what you have to say. But footwear, what do you think is the most comfortable footwear ever? We're getting back into the music right now. This is Destiny's Child of So Good on your FM.

That one is Clicks. She's the Lady. You are tuning in to The Rush, and I've asked you a question. What do you think is the most comfortable footwear, especially if you are flat-footed like me? Because this morning went for a walk, wore jandals, feet was tired from my workout. Then while I was walking, I was like, the jandals are PMOing me. So I walked on barefoot. Walked barefoot. What is the most comfortable footwear? You could have flat foot. You might have an arch. I just want to know what your answer is. A lot of you guys have actually texted through and said Crocs. They're so ugly, but my feet is happy. And you know what? The best thing is when your feet feel happiness, especially if you're out the whole day and you've got shoes that make you feel really, really good, supportive, nice and soft. I agree that Crocs are one of them. Somebody here says, my partner has a slide that are molded to his feet, but they feel good on mine, and sharing is caring, and those are my most comfortable footwear. This one said, I've had the same pair of sneakers for 8 years. I've worn the same, but I just buy a brand new one every so few years. Nice. You know, when it comes to sneakers though, like, how often should you be buying them? I was talking about this with one of my girlfriends the other day, running shoes. We should all be having more than one. If you're not into running, that's okay. You're going to eventually. But invest, if you want to get into running, invest in a really good pair of shoes. Somebody here has said, see, I've got flat feet as well. Get Asics. Asics runners make my feel like they've been hugged. I love that. Don't you just love that? Like the feeling that your feet is getting a nice big hug. Somebody else has also said for Crocs being the most comfortable. And somebody else has agreed with me as well. On the text line, 466 says, yeah, barefoot is the most comfortable. Let your feet live. Let your feet be free. Don't flash your feet at me like that. Thank you very much. We're getting back on into the music right now. This one is Drake's Project. It's a song about being called Dada. It's D-A-D-A. On

Rebel Soldiers, that one is called Slow Down featuring Catch a Fire. You're tuning in to The Rush and we are currently celebrating Madawa Ni Vosa Vakaviti. Of course, it is the Fijian Language Week for 2026. The theme this year, it is Nanongu Vosa Meteviku, sorry, Metekivu Mai Valeka Meuna Vosa Taka Ena Veisinga. My language starts at home and I need to speak it every day. That is a language today. And today we were asked around the table before we had our lunch today, what's one Fijian word you've all learned? And everyone's going around these. Bula. Someone said suva. And I was like, what am I going to say? And I said, meke. Dance. So you know what? I'm pretty sure the Fijian community going to be getting their meke on as they celebrate their people this weekend. Happy Fijian Language Week. Tomorrow though, if you want to join into the celebrations, over at the Mangere Centre Park on Robertson Road, kick starting at 9 a.m. to 5. They have their Fiji Day and their Language Week celebration. There's going to be food, there's going to be stores, there's going to be entertainment. So make sure you take your coins with you and join amongst everybody in the community celebrating Madawa Ni Vosa Vakaviti. This one right now though is Siviara Miara. It's here on UFM.

0: na nungu bosa mentek bu mai pale kamu bosa taka every singer. 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

0: My 21 Savage, it is called ASAP. You are tuning in to the beat of the Pacific, and ASAP is probably how you guys are feeling for those of you guys at work, and you're just like, come on, 5 o'clock, come on, 5 o'clock. That's how I'm feeling right now for six. Only because I'm excited, it's the weekend. I'm going away for the weekend. I'm going to a comp called Matatoa. It is a CrossFit comp down in Hamilton. And I just can't wait to be amongst the energy and just like the CrossFit. This, you know what? CrossFit excites me. CrossFit excites me. And not much excites me now in my adult life. And I'm like, that's a little bit sad, isn't it? But I am looking forward to just getting out and supporting just the athletes that are going to be there. And I look forward because I'm going to have sensational chicken. It's been a very long time that I've gone without sensational chicken, about 3 months. And so, muy bay excited. Speaking of muy bay excited, my friend right now, she is over in America. And I wanted to cry watching her story because she had shared that she went to this one's museum. Selena. She went to the Selena Museum. She went to her cemetery, like to the grave. And I was like, oh my God, I'm going to cry. I was like, I love you. Thank you so much for sharing. So anyone, if you're about to go to America and you're going to go see anything Selena, please tag me. Please send it to me. I would love to watch. We're getting back on into the music right now, though, after 4 p.m. back into our Sun and Water and Flow Rider right after this.
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0: We're officially halfway through the show, which means 2 hours down until DJ Algoody takes over for your new night's mixtape. It is Friday, TGIF. I don't know about you, but oh my God, I am just grateful and happy that the weekend is finally here. Also the last day riding solo, which means officially as of Monday, The Rush is back in full swing. We're back as a team. We're back as a duo. And if you missed it earlier when we hit the crossover with Henry, then I am grateful that you did not hear the words that he used for when The Rush reunites on Monday. Coming up this hour, though, we have got Reason. Lloyd, Elena is in the mix. We're getting back on into the music with your request on the text line 466. Let me know what you would like to hear. Back into it right now. This is Charlie with Night and Day on UFM.

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It is called Whole Vibe. You are tuning in to The Rush, coming up next on the show. Friday mornings, after gym class, I like to get up to some shenanigans with the girls, and almost broke one of their necks this morning, and I'll fill you in a little bit about that next. This is Reason with Doing Too Much. You're tuning in to New FM.

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Tuning in to The Rush with CL Writing Solo for today. It's Friday. This morning, every Friday morning, usually, I wake up and I go to one of my favorite workout classes at my gym, and it is called Friday Partner Workout. What this just means is that the workout consists of two people. It might be sharing the movements together. It might be you go while I have a rest, or however it looks, all right? As soon as the class wraps up, me and two of my other girlfriends in the class, shout out to Twawi, shout out to Gigi, we do what we call a Friday fitness challenge. If you haven't had a chance to look at it, jump onto my social media, have a little bit of a look. And every Friday morning, we just find a challenge that we've seen on the internet and we give it a go. Some days we get on the first go. Some days the one we plan to do fails. So then we try another one. This morning we tried one. Let me try my best to explain it to you. One person has got a handstand hold on a bench against the wall. They're going to come down. Then somebody else is standing behind them. They're going to catch them by the ankle. You're going to squat. When you get back up, you're going to throw their legs back up and you repeat that process, right? So we had a turn. The one that is handstanding hold upside down, she's the tiniest one out of all three of us that give these fitness challenges a go. We almost broke her neck today. Almost broke her neck, and not only just once, probably a few times, a few too many times if I'm being completely honest. And the thing is, these challenges, we are putting our lives at risk. We are putting our lives on the line for a fitness challenge. But have a little bit of a listen. This is exactly the response this morning every time we almost hurt her. And I would like to apologize nationwide right now to Twelvey for not asking her if she was all right. She commented on the reel online. She goes, PMO, you too. You guys didn't ask me for more. So this is me asking you, are you all right? Is everything okay? But it's just one of those things. Are you, who is that person in your friend group? Who is the one that instead of asking if everything's okay, they just laugh? Because that is I. That is me. That is we. We're getting back on into the music right now. She's recently just celebrated her birthday. Happy birthday to this one. It is Elena with Mood on UFM.

It's called Pretty Gal. You're tuning in to The Rush. And guess who's been feeling like a pretty gal this whole week? Ladies and gentlemen, it is I. I've been actually feeling really, really pretty this week. And you know, a lot of the time, like, not gonna lie, I probably only feel pretty when I'm fully dressed up, makeup, hair did, all that kind of stuff. But recently, if you missed it, I did share on air that I have dyed my hair. I am a redhead at the moment, and I absolutely love it here. You know, they say blondes have fun, but apparently redheads have more fun. What I've discovered is that as a redhead, it's probably given me more confidence. My close friends say that I've become a little bit more bossy, which I don't think is necessarily true. But it could be. I know I'm bossy in general, but oh my God, I am loving this red hair that I have. If you have a hairdresser that you trust, see, because I'm only this hair color because my hairdresser was like, I think you should try this color. Because I was like, I want to completely switch up. Give me something different. Transform my hair. And trusted the process. And not going to lie, I don't think I ever want to go back yellow. I know a lot of people around you, like, you know, in general, as we get into summer, people become lighter, they get highlights or, you know, go brown or whatever. Not me. I am loving it here on the redhead side. We're going to back on into the music right now, though. Moral of my story, though. Try it. Just try it. Trust your hairdresser. Get them, choose your color and just go with it. Back into the music right now. This one is Rizvan Tuwai Kaipau. It's New Femme.

from back in the day. This is another old school classic. 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

0: And that one right there, it is Brother Rods with Moke Moke. I really love that song. I need to listen a little bit clearer though, just so I can understand what the lyrics are about. Coming up though, we are heading into the last hour of the show. 466 on text line as we approach our 5 p.m. Shout out to request before DJ Al Goody takes over for your new night's mixtape. Dulo, we've got Full Hour and Standard on Waze News very shortly. It's here on UFM.
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0: Ni sabula rena ya tangu o atu tahi pōtaka news, and this is your news. Electoral authorities have stepped up their messaging with the deadline for enrolment on October 25th, with early voting opening the next day on October 26th. Latest stats show 89% of New Zealand's 3.6 million eligible voters have enrolled for the November general election. About 200,000 people aged between 18 and 25 are yet to be enrolled, accounting for about 45% of the unenrolled voter base. The Green Party is using Young Party Faithful to reach and engage with young eligible voters in Auckland. Election candidate for Mangere, Mike Mikel Mulipola, says they've been receiving positive feedback.
1: Yeah, one of the things that we found really effective is our ride with us. So we would jump on the train. Now that

0: station around 3:30. And so we have a whole bunch of South Auckland rangatahi maybe voting for the first time and seeing if they're enrolled, seeing if they're engaged. And so we are meeting people where they are.
1: The ACT Party is taking National's planned cuts for beneficiaries on JobSeeker benefit further by instilling a four-month timeframe for benefit entitlements. National wants to lower payment rates for people who have received a benefit for more than 2 years and double the benefit stand-down period if they repeatedly leave jobs without good reason. Seymour said if people believe being on benefit required them to be ready for work rather than a lifestyle of being dependent, then they must be able to pass a drug test. He outlines ACT's stand-down policy on the proposed cuts to JobSeeker benefits.
2: If you're on a benefit for 4 months, we will give you electronic income management. Plastic card that works at Pack and Save for the essentials will pay your rent, will pay your electricity. The second thing we'd say is we should have doctors reporting to the Ministry of Social Development who are there to say, yep, you are truly unable to work and you can stay on a benefit long term.
1: Fijian crafters are sharing their wares with the local Fijian community as part of Fijian Language Week. 16 Fijian traditional and contemporary Fijian crafters are in Aotearoa for a special marketing featuring Fiji crafts and to encourage the preservation of Vosa Vakawhiti. This week's language theme translates to "My language starts at home and I need to speak it every day." Fijian Craft Society President Ningatu Vuki says a simple greeting can immediately connect a Fijian back to their home region.
3: If I say Bula Sia, that's from my dialect, see? Bula Vinaka, that's from Fiji, so. And if I use my own dialect, people will know, oh, she comes from here. She comes from there, see? And so that identifies me. I'll be known that I come from that area. Mm.
1: The craft market will be in Auckland until Saturday, where they'll be part of Fiji Day in Mangere. And in sports, Tonga-born Shannon Frizzell is set to make his All Black return on Saturday night, almost 3 years after his last test match. Frizzell is on the bench for Saturday's opening Bledisloe Cup clash against the Wallabies at Eden Park. He last played for the All Blacks at the 2023 Rugby World Cup final against the Springboks in Paris on October 29th. He returned home from Japan to play for the Tasman Mako in the NPC last month. That is your news. For more Pacific news and sports, go to pmn.co.nz.

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0: I'm counting down these last 50-ish minutes before wrapping it up and getting out of here and getting the weekend started. Hopefully you've got something planned because it's the last weekend before your kids do return to school. We were at the mall earlier and I cannot wait till all your kids go back to school. You know why? Because it's too busy in there. It's too overcrowded. And I was starting to feel a little bit overwhelmed. And I was like, where did all these kids come from? Where did all these kids come from? Because it was kids galore. I love you, children. But too many of you guys in the mall all at the same time. I like that I'm here like between business hours because usually you guys are all at school. Just the waggers that I would see during the week. Yeah, but today, absolutely busy, which is probably how it's just going to look throughout the whole weekend around Tambaki Makaurau here in Auckland City, or just all over the country, actually, as people get ready for the last and final term. If you are in high school and it's your last term, all the best. Enjoy it. Soak it in these last few weeks. I promise you they're going to fly by really, like, really, really fast. So hopefully you just make the most of it with your friends. Tell your teachers who have a great positive impact on you. Tell them to their faces, tell them whatever that just makes they do that makes you happy. If you get, does it make some sense? Yeah. You know what? Speaking of teachers, maybe I should listen to my English teachers more. We're getting back into the music though. We've got Mariah Carey, FTS on Waze in the next 20. This one right now though, it is Thames with Free Mind. You're tuning into New FM.

New FM, yeah. Jermaine Dupri featured on that track. That is Mariah Carey with Sweetheart. You are tuning in to The Rush. Now, something I got a little bit excited about this week that I can finally go back to and have freedom and use my free will and choose whatever I want from there is night markets. However, Wednesday comes around and I was planning, cool, I'm going to go to the Botany Night Market. Didn't happen. I went and tried a spot for the first time called Famous Eddie's. Last night, tell me why in my own neighborhood, I had no idea that there was a night market at the Mangere Town Centre. I don't know whether or not this is going to be like an ongoing thing or not. I need to do a little bit more research on that. It wasn't until I was scrolling social media this morning and I saw that one of my girlfriends took her kids and they had the choo-choo trains, you know, and my friend was riding on the train too as well. I was like, I want a turn on that because I'm being completely serious. I don't know if in my childhood I ever got to ride like the trains like that at the markets. If I did, it's blocked from my memory, or my mom and dad never took photos, so I don't believe it. But something as an adult that I want to do to kind of relive my childhood is to ride the trains, because I think there's one at like the Robertson Road Park or whatever it's called, and it's like $2 per person. Speaking of which, that park that I'm talking about on Robertson Road at Mangere, tomorrow they're celebrating 56 years of Fijian independence. They've got food stores, market stores. They're going to have live performances. If you want to make your way down there, kickstarts at 9 a.m. all the way up until 5 p.m. I believe. We're getting back on into the music right now. This one here is FTS with Me and You on your feet.

Singer featuring Rex. You are tuning in to the Beat of the Pacific. You know, you've heard me talk a little bit, a heaps of bit about how I've been getting into the fitness and the running challenge that I've currently started. Now, here's the thing. With the running challenge that I'm doing, I've kind of made myself the boss. And I've just come across a challenge that I want to throw out to my group. And I'm really hoping none of them are listening right now, because the run challenge says here, run your first letter of your name. So from A to Z, it's got a random number. A is at 31Ks, Z is at 13, so everything else is in between. And I almost want to throw this to my group to be like, cool, whatever your legal first name, the first letter, you're going to run that. But the only thing holding me back is that whether I go by L for Lucia or S for Jessia, one is 15 and the other is 20. That's a lot. That is a lot. My legs are in the trenches right now, because yesterday my friend tricked me. She said, let's go for our run today. I said, cool. I met her thinking we're going to go for a 3 or 5K run. The sis tricked me into running 8Ks, and I almost had a heart attack the moment the number 8 came out of her mouth. So if I'm having a heart attack at the number 8, I can only imagine what my group is going to think, all the things they'd say or do to me if I was to give this. But if anyone out there, just one text that says here, make your team do it. 466 on the text line. That's probably going to be my challenge to them next week. We're getting back on into the music. We are signing out very shortly, though, for the night. 466 on text line. Let me know what you'd like to hear, and I'll jam that out for you before.

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That one is called I Just Might. 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Download it today. We're getting back on to the music. We are signing up very shortly, though, for the night. 466 on the text line. What can I play for you? Coming up next, right?

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0: And that brings the Rush Riding Solo, just Sia, to the end of the week, the end of the show. Thank you so much for joining me. DJ Al Goody has got you next for your new night's mixtape all the way from 6 to 8 p.m. after the 6 p.m. news. But that's me, man. Thank you so much. Henry and I fully back onto the Rush on Monday afternoon. Monica back in her new daily and the morning check with Jazz, sitting in for our girl Gabby for another week. But that's me. Have a good weekend. Have fun preparing for the kids returning back to term four, the last and final term of the school holidays for the year, which also means Christmas preparation, getting ready for the new calendar year. It's all happening the last 3 months of the year. Look after yourselves, stay safe, and I will catch you on Monday. Later, bye.
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0: Nisa Bulavina Kanayathangu o Atitahi Potaka News, and this is the news. Labour and the Greens have labelled National's promise to drug test unemployed beneficiaries cruel and deplorable, while Winston Peters has warned it borders on fascist. National is looking to cut job seeker benefits for those who had been on it for two of the previous 3 years. Social development spokesperson Louise Upston said drug testing was entirely reasonable and it was expected of many people to keep or get jobs. New Zealand First Leader Winston Peters urges caution as the policy borders on mass attack on people's freedoms.
1: Well, it sounds good until you realise this could be a mass

0: spread from there through fascist behaviour. So you've got to be very concerned about those sorts of suggestions.
1: Meanwhile, the ACT Party is proposing tougher welfare cuts than National, including a four-month limit on job seeker benefit entitlements. Leader David Seymour also wants compulsory drug testing for job seekers and longer stand-down periods for those who repeatedly leave employment without a good reason. Seymour says the policy aims to end benefit dependency and ensure recipients are genuinely ready for work.
2: If you're on a benefit for 4 months, we will give you electronic income management. Plastic card that works at Pack and Save for the essentials will pay your rent, will pay your electricity. The second thing we'd say is we should have doctors reporting to the Ministry of Social Development who are there to say, yep, you are truly unable to work and you can stay on a benefit long term.
1: 16 Fijian traditional and contemporary crafters are in New Zealand for a special marketing feature, for a special market rather, featuring Fiji crafts and to encourage the preservation of Vosa Vakawhiti. Fijian Crafts Society President Ninga Tuvuki says a simple greeting can immediately connect a Fijian back to their home region.
3: If I say Bulasia, that's from my dialect, see? Bulavinaka, that's from Fiji, so. And if I use my own dialect, people will know, oh, she comes from here. She comes from there, see? And so that identifies me. I'll be known that I come from that area. Mm.
1: The craft market will be in Tāmaki Makaurau until Saturday, where they will be part of Fiji Day in Mangere. Two sports, eight players of Pasifika heritage have been named in the All Blacks Match Day 23 for Saturday's opening 2026 Bledisloe Cup. The Eden Park battle will feature three players of Pacific Island origin in Tupouva'e, Peter Lakai and Wallace Atiti in the starting lineup. Asafo Almoor, George Bauer, Basilio Tassi, Shannon Frizzell and Riku Ioane are on the bench. Head coach Dave Rennie says this squad was his hardest to pick since he got the job. Due to the growing list of injuries, Rennie has moved Damien McKenzie from fullback to first five and gave Bowden Barrett his first start in a test since November last year.
4: I mean, Damien's trained a lot there for us. Bowden's predominantly trained at 15 in Africa. Bowden started against the Lions and the Bulls, 15. But both those players are interchangeable. They both spend a lot of time in the backfield. Having a 15 who is a real playmaker suits, and so having, yeah, we could have played them the other way around, but they'll both end up in playmaker roles and they'll both end up in the backfield.
1: The All Blacks will host the Wallabies in the opening round with kickoff scheduled for 7:10 p.m. New Zealand time on Saturday. And that is your news. For more Pacific news and sports, go to pmn.co.nz.
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0: always wondered why Latour said it was him versus the world. 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I never understood it. It's never that simple.
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0: Hey, listen, I just want to thank everyone listening to this Hammerfire album. Wow, what a stink album, eh? Hey, shout out to Groove Junkie putting it on. Oh, yeah, Minnie Mouse. And to the Uso. Poetic, you're the man. La Coco. Oh, delicious. Alright, that's it.
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0: 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I couldn't grasp it. I never understood it. It's never that simple.
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0: always wondered why Latour said it was him versus the world. I couldn't grasp it. I never understood it. It's never that simple.
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1: 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But guess what?

0: 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You know New Zealand is under pressure. Vision New Zealand will pause mass immigration and review visa processing, easing pressure on our hospitals, schools and communities. We need a realistic plan that works for our future. One that puts New Zealand families and communities first. Our commitment is to Kiwis. Vote Vision New Zealand this election.
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feel it take off, get and go. Run these games up the score, more and more. These boys ain't one on one. Hits on hits, back to back. Count my stacks, fit a pack, my green and gold. For the game.

0: always wondered why Latour said it was him versus the world. I couldn't grasp it. I never understood it. It's never that simple.
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0: always wondered why Latoya said it was him versus the world. I couldn't grasp it. I never understood it. It's never that simple.
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From the 9th of October, the law will require all people on recreational watercraft 6 metres or less to wear a life jacket. Learn more at maritimenz.govt.nz/lifejacket-changes. Yeah.

0: sexy, beautiful, fine ladies in the building. So I'm trying to make sure y'all in here.
1: Okay. Yeah, yo, no L, take out the baseline. Yo, my girl, suck in your waistline.

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0: Hannah Tamaki, leader of Vision New Zealand. Vision New Zealand stands for a united New Zealand. One nation, one people, one vote, one government, and one flag. A nation built on shared values, shared responsibility, and a shared future under God. If you believe New Zealand's future is worth standing for, stand with us. This election, vote Vision New Zealand.
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0: vibes all round. Saturday Sounds with
1: Yes,
0: T.
1: It is your vibes all round. Your Saturday Sounds here with me, T. Nisan Bulivinaka, and welcome on to the show. How are you feeling, man? Yes, sorry, that mic was a bit too loud. There we go. How are you feeling? We are still celebrating Madawa Nivosa Vaka Viti. And just a quick heads up, if you are based out in the Auckland area, you want to have a bit of fun, some Fijian food and entertainment, including some sports, the Fiji Day celebrations is happening here in Mangere at Centre Park. Head along now, man. The food is off. I went there before I came into the studio. Some Fijian curry, some palau. And there's also a Fijian Sevens tournament going down. And hey, Fiji Sevens and rugby hand in hand. So if you're keen, head along, get yourself a bit of a feed. The Fiji Day celebrations are happening at Mangere Centre Park right now. Hey, 466 on the text line. Let me know what the goal is. How has it been going, man? How has your week been? Let me know. I've got you sorted. Drax Project on ways. Got a bit of Ezra, but right now, straight from the 6-7 Diwa, it's VT1s with Ika, UFM.

Does Ezra tell me here in the Beat of the Pacific? It is New FM, 13 minutes after midday for your Saturday afternoon. Hey, the Rugby League World Cup kicks off next Thursday, the 15th of October, with New Zealand and Australia going for their opening game. Samoa taking on France next Friday. We have Tonga taking on England next Saturday night, and Fiji and Bati taking on the Cook Islands next Sunday. I think the biggest inclusion, you know, besides Tonga, Fiji and Samoa, when it came to the squads, I think it was seeing Kalyn Ponga in the Kiwis jersey for the first time. So yeah, looking forward to seeing Kalyn Ponga jam out for the Kiwis. But I think everyone that stays in New Zealand, especially for our PIs, of course they'll go for their Pacific Island, but they'll always have the Kiwis as their second team. And I'm guessing that for the Aussie Pollies too. Here we are, getting back into the music. On Way's got a bit of DJ Noise 808, but right now

That was DJ Noise, Kenyon Brown, Donald Lewis, 12:24 here on the beat of the Pacific. It is New FM. Yeah, it's a bit early for this, but there's a couple of people I know who have got their Christmas trees up already. Is it too early or is it not too early? Or is there never a time? I know there's quite a few people who also leave their Christmas trees up throughout the year. But the official time to have your Christmas tree up is the 1st of December. And the whole reason I'm bringing that up is we are around 10 weeks away from Christmas. The year's gone by so quick. But hey, if you know anyone that does still have their Christmas tree up, or maybe you've got your one up now, give me a text on 466. I don't think it's ever too early though. I think anything before the end of November, that is a bit too early. But hey, it is what it is. I hope you're having a sick afternoon, wherever you are, whatever you may be up to. Come on the text line, 466 0800 223 103. And don't forget, if you haven't yet downloaded our new app, PMN Play, I suggest you download that now. 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And also you can stream us live 24/7. It's more than just, you know, listening to us through a streaming app. There's so many things you can do on PMN Play. We are getting straight back into the music. Not forgetting, we are celebrating Madawa Nivosa Vaka Viti, Fijian Language Week. And I thought I'd chuck this old school banger up in the mix for you. It's Black Rose, New FM.

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0: I always wondered why Latoya said it was him versus the world. I couldn't grasp it. I never understood it. It's never that simple.
1: 12:35, you're on the Beat of the Pacific. It is New FM. There's Latoya Mellow Downs with Rage Quit. And yes, you are tuning in to me, Teve. Got you locked and loaded right through to 4 p.m. Hey, come through the text line 466. Let me know what you got planned for the rest of the Saturday afternoon. The Pacifica Youth Cup Under-17s and Under-19s Rugby League Tournament is going down right now. And that is at Ngati Otara Park. It started yesterday and finishes tomorrow. You have the Cook Islands, Fiji, Niue, Samoa, Tokelau and Tonga playing. If you want to head along, watch a bit of local rugby league, man, head down to Ngati Otara Park here on the south side of Auckland. If you know anyone that is playing, you got any family members, anyone, give me a text on 466. Let's just show them some love, give them a quick shout out or something like that. Here we are getting back into the music on Waze. Got some old school Akon. Nobody wanna see us too. And yes, we are celebrating Madawa Vosavakaviti. Fiji Day celebrations are happening at Centre Park in Mangere. Head down, take your buvale, a whole heap of food, fun and entertainment. I do know there's a Fijian Sevens rugby tournament happening there too, so get yourself a feed, watch a bit of footy and enjoy the rest of your Fiji Day celebrations. Lady Gaga and Bruno Mars, New FM.

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It is New FM 12:48 for your Saturday sounds. It is me, T. Yes, not too far away from 1 o'clock. Let me know what the plan is for your Saturday afternoon. 466 on the text line. 0800-223-103 on ways. Got some music from Devande. Even though you don't want to come, you and for all you IG freaks out there, Instagram is about to drop a new feature which they're currently testing. I'll talk about that just after 1 p.m. Right now, it's Kawao. I Wanna Love You, New FM.

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